0: Hey, what's up? 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

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I know everything that's shining always gold. 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

0: Vida by Sotomayor here on La Alternativa. Another album that came out at the start of the year, Wabi Sabi. I had the opportunity to speak to Sotomayor a couple months ago. You can check that out at La Alternativa under RadioMilwaukee.org. Great duo of siblings entering into this electronic space and coming back together after 10 years. We got music on the way by Cultura Profética, Manu Becker, and more after that.
1: 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I'm Tariq Moody, a.k.a. 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

0: The Muppets, Yo Gabba Gabba, SpongeBob, Disney. 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

The Muppets, Yo Gabba Gabba, SpongeBob, Disney. 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

Black is that little space we find in the dark each night without a light, in the bend of dark arms, safe from trauma, grief, and strife. Black is the color of real jungle fever in Belize, Tanzania, or Papua New Guinea. Sweaty black bodies swinging wildly, uninhibited, unashamed, unabashedly free. Black is the color of the Atlantic floor, the complexion of the sky dive directly north. It is a sunset horizon disappearing into Ontario Lake. Black is block party speakers blasting black bass beats over nodding nappy heads, carnival drums swirling black rhythms around hips, and barefoot souls stained deep in shades of red. Black is the color. Black is

Whenever I hear Promise Ring, I'm always like, now, which one is my favorite record of all time? Sometimes it is Very Emergency, which we just heard a song from, Jersey Shore, or it's Nothing Feels Good. Today I'm feeling like Very Emergency is hitting just right. There's so many good gems on that one. 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I'm Aaron Wolf, your host of the Midday Show. Let's get next into

That's Amelia Meath of Sylvanesso and Justin Vernon of Bon Iver as tornado sirens in the background there of that song called Badlands, which has a little theme of Midwestern weather. We all know it here in Wisconsin. Kevin Morby, Badlands, is from Little Wide Open, his latest record. Find him at Eau Claire's Music Festival next week in Eau Claire, Wisconsin. Also, Snail Mail with Dead End from the new album Ricochet, kicking off the noon hour here on the Midday Show. 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I know it is quite smoky out there, but hopefully you're able to stay indoors and see some shows inside. There are quite a few this week going on. One of them tomorrow is going to be going down at Vivarium. Pedro the Lion, the project of David Bazan, will be playing Vivarium alongside Advanced Bass. It should be a super fun show. I wanted to play a more recent track from Pedro the Lion. It's released Santa Cruz. The song is called Modesto. Here on 88.9, find Pedro the Lion here in Milwaukee tomorrow.